Excellent, sounds good. Well, you are heading the right way past the lifeboat station, and then you'll see the bay and lots of boats anchored on your right-hand side. Over.

0: One team blur, this is Connick 2, do you read me over?
1: Connick 2, Fontaine Blur, go ahead.
0: We're coming into the entrance of the bay, I think, and I've just separated a bit from the cat because the swell's getting quite big through this channel at the end, so I'm literally just 100 metres in front of them. Do you know whereabouts in the sand is? Have they already gone in?
1: No, we will be quite a bit behind you, so you guys can just sail around in that bay. There'll probably be quite a few boats there, and you can just kind of sail around there, and we will be there in about 20 minutes, over.
0: Can you repeat that, please? You were, crackling a lot.
1: We are about 20 minutes away, and so is Invisander, so just stay in that bay. You can sail around there, or whatever you like, over.

Watt, also Maximum drauf, Maximum drauf. Okay, und nicht die Ballon Bord bitte. Okay, what is the total weight of the safe of cargo with your own board?

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What is your cargo? And the quantity, please. Have you dangerous cargo? Please give me the quantity class by class.

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How do you read me? I will do.

voiture, maximum draft and harmonic fall on board. What is the type of your cargo and the total

Sir, do you have any defect on board deficiencies? No problem on board, sir. All copy, thank you for your report. Have a safe passage to your destination. Double Wash 1316. 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

Southbound, VTS received 1935, 62 passengers, 7 crew, Sierra 2727, deepest trap 2.2, no defect. I'll just give you a wind update at the moment, it is northeasterly, with a wind speed of 15 to 16 knots.

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0: 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Loud and clear to, good evening for your report, what is your GPS position, course and speed, over.
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Golden Maple, this is Jubo Traffic Down Channel 05. I'll call you back at 5 minutes. 5 minutes. Negative, I call you back 5 minutes. 5 minutes.

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This is Guernsey Coast Guard, Guernsey Coast Guard, Guernsey Coast Guard. 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Do you read? Over.

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0: Mayday, relay. Guernsey Coast Guard. Guernsey Coast Guard. 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Pampan, relay. Special Piscata. 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
1: 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Me too. Can you confirm your last port of call is Augusta destination Rotterdam and UK to Rotterdam is 23 of August 1900, that's right, sir? Copy, sir. Can you confirm your maximum draft is 8.6 meters and you have 17 person on board? Copy. And people on board is 17, that's correct, sir. Copy, can you confirm your type of cargo is IMO class 3, unit number 1268. Total weight is 14021.98 metric tons.
2: Voilier français qui se signale en panne ici le grand jour, est-ce que vous me recevez sur canal 7?
1: Okay, sir, what are your bunker figures? Fuel oil, diesel oil, gas oil, lube oil, over. And do you have any defect on board deficiencies? No problem on board, sir. All copy, sir. Thank you for your report and your cooperation. Have a safe passage to your destination. Keep a double watch 13016. This is Jabour Traffic out.

0: Yes, Zephyr, sailing vessel Zephyr from Corsan MRCC. Do you read me, sir? Okay, so I understand your French colleague told me that you lose some maneuver on your sailing vessel. Is it correct? And now you are you require assistance to join the shore to be in security with your sailing vessel. Okay, so do you know the procedure when you have a problem on your sailing vessel? Okay, so when you have a problem, we can call the Maritime Safety Association. They'll come at your position, they will tow your sailing vessel to the closest port if you agree, and then you can repair your vessel. But it's a paying prestation, it's a paying service. Okay, so are you okay to hire the Maritime Safety Rescue Association, sir? So they come, get you, tow you, and put you back on the closest port.
1: 5e Corsen, tu peux faire relais avec la 201, s'il te plaît.
0: Zephyr, Zephyr from Corsan MRCC. Did you read my last, sir?
1: Yes, merci.
0: Are you okay to engage the Maritime Safety Association to tow your vessel, to tow your sailing boat to the close to the port, the French port? Okay, even if it's it requires a payment, it can be taken charge by your insurance. Okay, perfect. So you stay on channel 6-8. I will put you in relationship with the Maritime Rescue Association. And they will require some information regarding your boat to come and get you.

Moto Vessel, Sea Marlin, call sign Delta, Delta, Sierra, Lima. Ici Jobor Traffic Channel 1-3, do you read me over? Good evening, sir, for your report, switch on channel 05.

SNS 098 du cross, je vais poser la question. Zephyr, do you have a drog or a drift encore? Over. Okay, so you don't have any drog or drift encore on board, correct? Okay, thank you, sir. SNS 090 du cross, pas d'encre à bord.

Rewire, comment ça fait que copy sur I'm ready? Yes, I'm ready to copy your modification.

nation is which. That's correct. Over. What is your last port of call? Next destination. Over. Copy. Last port of call, Bilbao. Last port of call was Bilbao. Do you read the astrogram? Okay, copy. What is your ETA to be switched? What is your maximum draft? Copy. How many persons on board? Over. Copy. You confirm cargo payment in bulk? Copy. What is the quantity, please? Copy, confirm fuel oil, I need fuel oil, diesel oil, gas oil and lube oil, over.